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0: Well, baby, I went down and got it for you.

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0: 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I wish I could tell you that checking your tax and making any claims on the HMRC app felt like this. 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
6: From the Sky News Centre at 5. Daniel Kinahan, one of the world's most wanted men, has been remanded in custody after appearing before an Irish court charged with directing an organised crime group. The boxing promoter appeared at the Special Criminal Court in Dublin last night after being extradited from Dubai on an Irish government jet. The Prime Minister's vowed to provide everyday fixes for rising bills as his cost of living tour gets underway later. Andy Burnham says he'll spend Parliament's summer recess travelling across the country in listening mode. There's expected to be a policy on supporting high street retailers. Craig Beaumont from the Federation of Small Businesses has a suggestion for the Prime Minister.
7: That rates bill has got bigger and bigger and more people have been swept in. Labour promised to us that they would increase the small business rates threshold, which means more small businesses come out from paying this really pernicious tax. You have to pay it regardless of any profit, and it's just basically a cash grab.
6: A teenage boy's died after getting into difficulty in the water at a beauty spot in the Lake District. Emergency services were called to Grasmere Lake on Saturday afternoon. A 19-year-old was taken to hospital and later died. Vulnerable people are being urged to take extra care as temperatures are due to climb again this week. Yellow heat health alerts are in place in several regions until tomorrow night, and they could be extended. In sports, Celtic summer signing Casper Hoo scored his first hat-trick for the Scottish Premiership champions as they thrashed Kilmarnock 5-1. They have started the new top-flight season with back-to-back wins. Assistant manager Sean Maloney says Hoo's all-round game was a major factor in the victory.
8: He scored a brilliant hat-trick, but he also a big part of his game was when Kilmarnock went man for man. He had to hold it, and it's something the boss is really, really strong on.
6: Hibs scored late to beat Rangers 2-1, while Hearts eased past Dundee United 4-0, and Sheffield United progressed to the second round of the EFL Cup by beating Mansfield 3-0. And that's the latest.
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2: Week two.
3: That's it again. We did promise you a load of cash winning across August. We already played for week one.
2: Yes, congratulations to Joe Ormrod in Sevenoaks, who won £1,500 on Friday.
3: Boosh! With her husband in the background going, "We're going on holiday! We're going on holiday, love! We're going on holiday!" It was very funny. It could be your chance to win 1,500 quid now.
2: Yeah, whether that goes towards a holiday or just a summer full of treats or towards a house, it is up to you. But to win it, you have to answer this summer-related question.
3: Which we apologise for, because it's going to make everybody's tummy rumble this morning, right?
2: Yes.
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3: 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Entries will close 8 a.m. on this Friday. 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
1: 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Sea breeze, sunshine and stunning coastal views. This summer, the Thanet Open Topper is celebrating 10 years of unforgettable journeys along the coast. 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And join the celebrations on Friday when the guys will be live on board a Thanet Open Topper with another chance to win.
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0: heard that Noomi and I got a bus on Friday, right? You've heard that.
1: So excited for this.
0: We've teamed up with Stagecoach, and all this week we're giving you a chance to win on the show. We'll get to that after 7 o'clock this morning.
1: So if you want to get travel sorted around the coast in Kent for the summer, make sure you're listening, because this could be for you.
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3: Traffic and travel.
0: Roads this morning, expect things to be very busy in and around the M20. There's a broken down vehicle earlier at Junction 4, which is causing a little bit of a problem right now. Everything else kind of doing what you'd expect it to. Little bit of slow stuff on the M2 at Junction 3. Gravesend Bean Interchange looking slow. The M25 Dartford Tunnel heavy and Op Brock in place as well. We have got a little bit of wait for freight at Eurotunnel this morning and lots of roadworks that could be causing you delay, including the M2 Coastbound Exit Slip Road at Junction 3 still closed for another 2 weeks. We're on 01.

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1: Okay. We're celebrating 10 years of the Thanet Open Topper with Stagecoach this summer. You'll have heard us talking about it. We're very excited because on Friday, we will be broadcasting live from a bus.
2: Yes, we have commandeered.
1: Yeah, I like that.
2: An Open Topper Stagecoach bus is going to be parked at Margate train station. We will be leaving at 9 a.m. If you want to join that bus, there's going to be more on socials this week.
1: And to celebrate all this week, we have 28 day passes for grabs thanks to Stagecoach Southeast. So that is your seaside travel sorted for the summer holidays.
2: Yeah, all you need to do to win is guess where we are on the Stagecoach bus. Can we have a clue, please?
1: Yes, this morning we're on the Stagecoach 511 heading towards Ashford.
2: Mm.
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15: 723 Kent Road, Operation Brock in place at the moment. We're a little slow off of the M26 onto the M25. The M2 coastbound exit at Junction 6 is still closed. That's going to be the case for the next 2 weeks or so. Tunbridge Wells, the A26 Eridge Road, temporary traffic lights there for another 2 days. And Dover's Folkestone Road, temporary traffic lights in both directions between Rugby Road and Elms Vale Road. We're on 01 227 786 106 if you can update us.
5: 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Kent's traffic and travel.
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0: fair to say, driving into some of Kent's seaside places and the cities is a little bit stressful in peak summer.
1: Yeah, so having a travel pass sorted with Stagecoach so that you don't have to faff with any of that would be pretty good.
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1: We have got 28-day passes to give away every day this week. Mm-hmm. And on this morning is James in Herne Bay. Good morning, James.
3: Oh, nice.
0: Morning. Right. How you going, James? How was the weekend?
3: Yeah, it was all right. Yeah. Not too bad.
0: Good, good, good. Back to work today?
3: Yeah, pretty much.
0: Well, you sound really happy about that. What do you do, James?
3: Drive a truck.
0: Oh, what? Yeah.
1: Well, would you like to swap the driving for being a passenger with a 28-day pass with Stagecoach?
3: Yeah, I would like that.
0: Right, let's get the answer from you to this question, please, James.
1: If we were heading towards Ashford on the Stagecoach 511 and we've just passed Ham Street Park Farm, we see a massive designer shopping outlet packed with brands and bargain hunters. Are we A, at Ashford Designer Outlet, or B, Bluewater?
3: It's definitely not Bluewater, it's definitely Ashford Outlet.
0: It is definitely Ashford Outlet. That's correct answer. Congratulations, you're a winner with Stagecoach Southeast. That's seaside travel sorted for the summer holidays. And this Friday, Numi and I are taking over the Thanet Open Topper. They're celebrating 10 years of that awesome strip going all the way up to the boating pool. So if you or the fam are around and want to come and join us, do that, yeah?
3: Yeah.
0: You know, if you do come, James, or anybody else, make sure you got your sun cream ready for you.
1: It's
0: going to
1: be nice and sunny.
0: It's going to be warm. You can find out more. Keep us on your socials at KMFM Official. It'd be pretty worth saying, you know, it is a regular sized bus, isn't it? Right? I know it sounds stupid, but be there earlier.
1: Yeah.
0: Please don't rock up at like 5 to 9 and think you're going to be getting a Robert Noomi's bus because it might be a bit busy.
1: Yeah.
0: Please come and join us if you can. Friday morning, we're going to be at the Margate train station. We're going to be doing the show live from 6:30. You'll be able to come and watch a bit of it as well.
1: And then if you want to, we set off just before 9. You can join us on the bus.
0: Right, Kid Laroi, Katy Perry and BB Rex are coming. Plus the boys that are incredible on Friday night in Canterbury. We'll get them on too.
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7: 7:43, the M20 Operation Brock's in place from Junction 8 to Junction 9. The M25 anti-clockwise, 10 minutes of heavy traffic at the Dartford Tunnel. The A2 as you head towards the Bean Interchange coming from Commons Street. Travel time currently 10 minutes through there. On the M2 exit, Slip Road coastbound, you've got your usual slow traffic at Tannington roundabout Junction 3. Detling Hill southbound, that's queuing for 15 minutes before the M20 Junction 7 as you head towards Maidstone. Sturry Island Road, that's slow on the A28 at Sturry Hill. It's busy on the M25 clockwise at Junction 5, M26, A21. And Eurotunnel, waiting time of up to 20 minutes for the passenger service at Folkestone. If you've got any updates, call us hands-free on the jam line 01227 786 106.
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1: Everything seems to be moving okay at the moment. We're looking at the cameras. Obviously, Operation Brock on in place means that the speed restrictions do make things a little bit slower. Detling Hill, an extra 15 minutes as you're heading towards the M20 Junction 7 and Gravesend, queuing back a little bit from Cobham and Strood, facing the Bean Interchange. But we're looking on the cameras towards the port. Everything looks okay. Bit slow through Densole on the A260 this morning. But other than that, it's all right. Let us know if we're missing something. We're on 01-227-786-106.
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15: As another heatwave hits this week, more areas are expected to be officially declared in drought. A yellow heat health alert's in force across Kent, with temperatures due to reach the mid-30s by Thursday. Farmers are warning it'll destroy any prospect of a good quality harvest. Climate change expert Professor Marco Springman says it'll have a knock-on effect for the public.
16: What is more concerning is the price of foods. So when we have any kind of climate-related yield shock

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2: We've got Stephanie Ponter in Rochester at the top with a score of 9.
3: So definitely, no offence, Stephanie.
2: Doable. But
3: definitely doable, isn't
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2: Doable.
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13: Traffic and travel.
3: Roads this morning are looking okay. We've got nothing kind of really standing out to us as a major problem. Operation Brock is in force, obviously. You've got the M25 delays at Dartford Tunnels, but again, they're not as bad as they usually would be. We're queuing a little bit through Sturry and Canterbury, queuing a little bit on the A2 as you're heading up to the Bean Interchange, and there's a slight delay at Eurotunnel of about half an hour to passengers right now. Roadworks include the M2 exit slip road coastbound at Junction 3 closure, Tunbridge Wells, Eridge Road, the A26, they can be a bit problematic. We're on 01 227 786 106 is the jam line.
12: 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Kent Traffic and Travel.
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0: Stay the night on KMFM Breakfast. It's Rob and Naomi. Good morning.
1: No, I'm the first person to be very open and honest. I love the idea of theme parks.
0: But you're a big scaredy cat. You don't like heights.
1: I just get very sick. But if I could solve that, I would genuinely.
0: What about the seasick travel sickness bands? Have you ever tried those?
1: Yeah, I've tried everything. The only thing I can go kart now. But I have to take a travel sick tablet.
0: Well, why don't you try one of those and then go on
1: them? It makes you feel really rough late, really like. Basically, I think what it does is that you...
0: It, like, suspends all of it and then you just get it later.
1: You just get, like, the end bit of it. So you get a hangover with no of the fun, basically, you know? Mm-hmm. This guy called Roland... Mm. Roland, Lawrence... he is the...
0: Not even close.
1: He is the head guy. Let me carry on. He is the head guy of the UK Theme Park Awards.
0: Okay.
1: And to try and drum up a little bit of business, he went on a theme park tour of all of the theme parks that are in the awards for this year. Mm-hmm. There are 37 of them.
0: Uh-huh.
1: Including... Dreamland.
0: Nice.
1: Who are up for Seaside Park of the Year against Brighton Palace Pier and Fantasy Art. I mean, if they don't win that, then it's rigged. But what he did was he wanted to do them as quick as he can. So he proved that you could go on a UK theme park tour, visit 37 theme parks in 15 days.
0: Wow.
1: It's wild, isn't it? 2,000 miles of driving. 56 hours in the car he was in. And I was trying to work out like how much time he had each thing.
0: Yeah, it was literally just you go in, you have an ice cream, you go on one ride and you're there.
1: And back out again. Yeah. But I was like, and also, if you were to do that, like if me and you were to go and get in the car now, we're like, we're going to commit 2 weeks of our life to hitting every single theme park. How much money that would cost?
0: Yeah, does he get in for free because he's head of the awards? He just shows his LinkedIn profile on the go. Yep, you're in.
1: You see the map though; it is wild. Like, and also the other thing I noticed, which again might be there might be a reason for it. All the theme parks seem to stop in York. There's nothing above it.
0: Oh, did he go to Flamingoland in York?
1: Probably, probably, but it just kind of ends. It's just
0: a
1: line.
0: I've not heard of any Scottish theme parks.
1: And there's probably a joke in there, which we leave because we upset Scotland a lot.
0: I'm not going there again.
1: No.
0: I learned the last time.
1: No. Leave the Iron Brew alone, Neve.
0: I'm not going
1: there.
0: It's
1: good stuff. I don't care what you say.
0: They should make an Iron Brew theme park.
1: Like it could do. Could do that. Tom Grennan, Liz Hope coming, leave it, and Harry Styles next.
2: Breakfast.
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0: 8:45, the M20, Operation Brock's in place from Junction 8 to Junction 9. The M25 anti-clockwise, there's traffic at the Dartford Tunnel, but for about 5 minutes, so not too heavy. The exit slip road on the M2, as you go coastbound, it's slow at Tannington roundabout Junction 3. Slow in Sturry on Island Road at Sturry Hill and Eurotunnel, waiting time of up to 30 minutes on the passenger service at Folkestone. If you've got any updates, call us hands-free, 01227 786 106.
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0: Right, if you're anything like us, you're probably going to need a little bit of morning motivation next.
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0: if you've got the kids with you this morning, KMFM on as the soundtrack. We are playing Summer Say It, kids. A brand new week. Nobody on the scoreboard, and we will do it next for you after travel and news.
1: Do you ever have a moment in the office where you're on a meeting, maybe you're on a Zoom call, and someone says, let's circle back, or let's increase synergy, and you just have a moment where you go, where did that even come from?
0: Just
1: why did we start saying that?
0: I think if you work with somebody like that, they just say it to think that they look more intelligent than they are. You know, I'm not into it at all.
1: Well, I wanted to test your jargon knowledge.
0: Gosh, okay.
1: And whether you know where the jargon comes from.
0: Okay, give me an example of what you mean.
1: In the pipeline. Like, where does that saying actually come from?
0: I'm guessing it's something to do with, like, there's a pipe. And whereabouts is it in the pipe? Was that what the answer you're after?
1: Yes.
0: It was?
1: Yes.
0: Can I have a ding?
1: Yes.
0: Okay. Thank you.
1: Touch base.
0: Right. Okay. Is it American football?
1: Not football. It's a different sport.
0: What's the proper word for rounders?
1: Baseball. I think some rounders players would be offended by that.
0: I'll have it. I'm having a point.
1: Put it on the back burner.
0: Put it on the back burner? Is that... Would that be something to do with, like... Is it like the back burner's smaller and therefore, like, you're just keeping it warm?
1: I'll give you that. I'll give you a ding. It comes from cooking. Pots placed on the back burners of a stove receive less attention and lower heat, allowing those on the front burners to take priority.
0: To be fair, you never have a big back burner, do you?
1: No. Hit the ground running.
0: Oh. I know where it comes from, but I'd imagine, you know, rather than warming up, we're just running. I don't know.
1: It's actually military origins.
0: Is it?
1: Yeah, when they used to train paratroopers to run as soon as they landed. Literally hit the ground.
0: And run. Okay, all right. No, I like it. I haven't got that one, though.
1: What about the last one? Push the envelope.
0: I mean, I don't even know what it means. What, in context?
1: So, pushing the envelope is something that, like, challenges limits or tries something innovative.
0: You push the envelope?
1: Yeah.
0: I've
1: never heard that one.
0: No, okay, I've never heard it before.
1: Well, then...
0: Where's it come from? It's from... The Royal Mail. It comes from the post office.
1: It's actually from aviation.
0: Oh, no. What was it?
1: Pushing the flight envelope. I thought you'd have known that now that you're a pilot.
0: Well, that was the other week. Push the envelope.
1: Yeah, it's like... You've got like the flight envelope, which is where the plane can safely operate. Someone was not listening to the safety briefing with Stuart.
0: Over the weekend, I got served this TikTok where you can fold paper and add like this little motor to the bottom of it, and it turns it into a plane.
1: So it's like a motorized paper airplane. I thought where you were going there before you said motor. I thought you said you can fold paper
0: and throw it through the air.
1: So you watched a video on how to make a paper airplane.
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14: Traffic and travel.
0: Roads this morning seem to be moving okay. We have got a Brock in place. Speed restrictions, obviously, between Junction 8 and 9. Tunbridge Wells, the A26 London Road, looking a little slow, as is Sevenoaks Sill Road. But in general, things moving okay and to time. 30 minutes of delays to passengers at Eurotunnel this morning, so look out for those. And the M2 at Junction 6. We are still closed, the exit slip road, that is, until 22nd of August. We're on 01-227-786-106 is the jam line.
13: 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Kent's traffic and travel.
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2: Let's play Somerset Kids. On to play today, Ezra, who is 5 in Tunbridge Wells. Ezra, who do you want to do the describing? Do you want Rob or Noomi?
3: Rob.
2: Okay, perfect. Yeah. Rob's going to do the describing. I'm going to do the counting. Mum and Dad can help. And let's go, okay?
3: Yeah.
4: Okay.
5: Here we go, Ezra. All right, you might take one of these to school. You can have double deckers or like normal ones. They're normally red in London.
4: Yeah.
5: Bus, yeah. It's a TV program about a little dog that's a colour. It's named after a colour.
4: Yeah. Bully.
5: Yeah. Right. When you go to sleep, it's the opposite to a nightmare. It's like a fun thing. What happens when you're asleep? You have a what?
4: What? Dreams.
5: Yes. T-Rex, Velociraptor. They're types of what?
4: Dinosaur.
5: Yes, it's a Disney film about a Mexican family that they sing Bruno.
4: Encanto.
5: Yeah, right. You wear one of these on the top half of your body, like short sleeves on it.
4: T-shirt.
5: Yeah, you're talking now using your...
0: Somerset Kids.
2: We're actually looking for mouth, but we ran out of time. Oh. Right, Ezra, let's go through your score. We got bus for one, Bluey for two, Dream for three, Dinosaur for four, Encanto for five, T-shirt for six, and because it's Monday, you're top of the leaderboard, Ezra.
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2: 9.46, the M20 Operation Brock's in place from Junction 8 to Junction 9. Slow in Sturry as well on Island Hill at on Island Road at Sturry Hill on the A28. Elsewhere, looking okay this morning. On Eurotunnel, there's a waiting time of up to 30 minutes for the passenger service at Folkestone. 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
1: About to play you pop anthems. It was a big weekend for Nelly Furtado and Timbaland over the weekend.
0: Oh, yes.
1: Have you heard it?
0: I have. I saw a video, but I haven't watched it with sound yet.
1: So Timbaland is welcomed on for his song, Say It Right, with Nelly Furtado.
0: Mm-hmm.
1: This is Timbaland's involvement, right?
0: Is Nelly Furtado also there?
1: She's singing.
0: Uh-huh.
1: Yeah, that.
0: I finally found a karaoke song that we could do together.
1: You can be Nelly, yeah? I'll be Tim Blair. He does diverse a little bit, like towards the end. He goes, sing! That's what he got from Timbaland. Do you know, it always makes me laugh. Me and my mate Ben at school, we used to do Nelly and Kelly's Dilemma.
0: Uh-huh.
1: And that was my bit.
0: Yeah, because you just go.
1: Anyway, if you're a bit of a karaoke fan, the next hour is going to be your jam with Beyonce, Train, Justin Timberlake, Nelly Furtado and Timbaland coming up too.
0: And Claire's in for Andy on the way from 11.
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8: Traffic and travel.
13: Right, the roads this morning, Operation Brock, all of the speed restrictions that come with that mean it's a little slow from Junction 8 to 9. Tunbridge Wells, the A26 London Road, busy for 10 minutes. M2 exit Slip Road, also slow at Junction 3. Sturry's A28 Island Road is busy going as well at Sturry Hill. Everything else kind of moving all right. We're on 01 227 786 106.
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14: At 10 o'clock, here's Lucy Hudson.
15: We could see our fifth heat wave of the summer this week as temperatures are expected to hit the mid-30s. A yellow heat health alert is currently in force across Kent and there's a warning more areas could declare a drought. Climate scientist Dr. Chloe Brimican says human activity is to blame.
16: Because of greenhouse gas emissions, which act like a blanket on the earth, we are seeing more extreme weather events. And this is definitely an example of extreme weather, right? Like, we've broken lots of records that go back at least 50 years in lots of parts of the UK.
15: If you live in part of Snodland, you're being urged to keep doors and windows closed right now as crews tackle a blaze at an industrial site. Six fire engines were sent to Mill Street at around 7:30 this morning. It's causing a lot of smoke in the area. The finance boss at struggling Thames Water is understood to have been given a £1 million signing on fee. Steve Buck received a payment last month, despite warnings the firm could run out of cash by the end of the year. He joined the company, which covers areas around Sevenoaks and Dartford, in April 2025. Business Minister Chris McDonald says no one should be rewarded for failure.
17: I think what we've seen from Thames Water over recent weeks and months are, you know, increasingly desperate attempts to try and get their business in order. But really, I don't think the customers of Thames Water are very happy about that. And, you know, water quality and water supply were concerned as well.
15: Elsewhere, the Prime Minister's promising to provide everyday fixes for rising

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1: We know you love to play along to Say It in the Morning, so during these summer holidays, you can play the game too.
0: 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We're playing every day after 9 a.m, so don't moan about being up early.
1: Play Summer Say It Kids and you could win a £200 Smith's Toys voucher.
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2: Oh, I bet Jo in Sevenoaks has been doing some serious celebrating over the weekend. She was our first winner on Summer Money Drop. She bagged herself £1,500. £1,500. We popped it into her bank account. Every single penny. 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It's called Summer Money Drop. All you've got to do is answer this week's question. So just listen carefully, pop over to the radio, turn me up nice and loud, okay? Because you need to hear this question and you need to answer it immediately. 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You must be over the age of 16 and live in Kent to play, okay? Entries close at 8 a.m. this Friday. Texts after that time may be charged but not counted. 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

0: Ed Sheeran and Bad Habits on KMFM. Something fab up for grabs right now then at kmfm.co.uk. Get there quickly and I'll tell you all about it after more of Kent's biggest hits. I've got something you'll love from One Direction on the way after Teddy Swims next.
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0: Right, we are celebrating 10 years of the Thanet Open Topper with Stagecoach this summer. Now, it's a flexible hop-on, hop-off experience between places like Minnis Bay, Dreamland, Ramsgate, Harbour. It's such a cool thing to do. The kids love it, don't they? Love an open top bus. All you're going to do is listen to KMFM Breakfast this week, because Rob and Numi have Thanet 28-day passes up for grabs. This is all thanks to Stagecoach, which is just fantastic. Now, with the cost of days out and travel adding up, it costs loads, doesn't it? It's such an easy way to take the pressure out of those summer plans, make it a little bit cheaper for you as well. And on Friday, this is exciting, the guys, Rob and Numi, they're going to be live from the Thanet Open Topper to celebrate a decade with Stagecoach. Cannot wait to see that on the socials. Yeah, so make sure you're listening. KMFM Breakfast, Rob and Numi back bright and early tomorrow morning at 6:30 here on KMFM.
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11: I crashed so hard on Saturday.
12: Did you?
11: I went back to bed. So this was about 11 a.m. I woke up at 5 p.m. on Saturday. When was the last time as an adult that you did that? Do you know what I mean?
12: A 6 hour nap in the middle of a Saturday.
11: It's not even a nap anymore, is it? Yeah, that's a full blown sleep. It's amazing.
13: I didn't realise that was an option.
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2: 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Here it is. 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Entries close at 8 a.m. this Friday morning. Text after that time may be charged but not counted, unfortunately. 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

0: 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We are searching for a hero in Kent, and we have something fabulous for you in return as well. Got full details after Ella Langley's Choosing Texas. I love that song. It's going to play after Rosé and Bruno Mars next.
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2: 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That sounded so good, didn't it? Back same time tomorrow then. 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All you need to do to win £1,500 in cash this week is answer a very, very simple question. I have got that question for you, and I'm going to be asking you that very question after more of Kent's biggest hits. 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
17: 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When was the last time as an adult that you did that? 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
11: 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Traffic and travel.
12: In Ramsgate, the 299 is very slow in both directions due to that earlier accident. It's slow both ways between the Minster roundabout and the Monkton roundabout, coming up to the 253 turn-off. M20 Coastbound, Operation Brock is in place once again today. Coastbound between Junction 8 for Leeds Castle and Junction 9 for Ashford. M25, anti-clockwise, 20-minute queues approaching the Dartford Tunnel. And Flimwell, queues on the A21 London Road southbound, just coming up to the High Street traffic lights.
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10: I crashed so hard on Saturday.
11: Did you?
10: I went back to bed. So this was about 11 a.m. I woke up at 5 p.m. on Saturday. When was the last time as an adult that you did that? Do you know what I mean?
11: A 6-hour nap in the middle of a Saturday.
10: It's not even a nap anymore, is it? Yeah. That's a full-blown sleep. It's amazing.
12: I didn't realise that was an option.
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0: 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Traffic and travel.
9: Slow traffic due to the earlier accident on the 299 in Ramsgate. It happened both ways between the Minster roundabout and the Monkton roundabout. 25-minute queues approaching the Dartford Tunnel on the M25 anti-clockwise. Queues on London Road southbound in Flimwell just coming up to the High Street traffic light. Busy approaching the Taddington roundabout on the M2 exit slip at Junction 3. And Operation Brock is in place, slowing things down on the M20 coastbound between Junction 8 and Junction 9.
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9: At 4 o'clock, Josh Holmes-Bright.
11: A record 230 migrants arrived in the UK in a single boat overnight. It's the largest number of people to have successfully crossed the Channel in a single vessel. Nigel Farage is party leader of Reform UK, who run Kent County Council.
12: Yes, the overall numbers this year are down, but they're still horrendous. The situation is desperate. And yes, we have managed to stop some of the dinghies, but it doesn't stop the problem. It doesn't go away.
11: The Home Office insists it's making progress. The yellow heat health alert currently in place across Kent will be upgraded to amber in the morning. Temperatures are expected to reach the mid-30s later this week, with more areas also set to be officially in drought. The amber alert warns of significant impact to health and social care services. A Kent mum who lost her ability to walk following an operation is calling for more mental health support for people with disabilities. Ruth Baytup from East Peckham went into hospital for spinal decompression surgery in April and was left paraplegic. She says it's completely changed her.
13: It's like I've been reincarnated to a different person.
11: She says it's completely changed her.
13: It's like I've been reincarnated to a different person.

0: Bruno Mars, and that is Treasure on at Kent's KMFM. And I don't know about you, but every evening over the weekend, I spend it pretty much in front of a fan watching something on Netflix, and a few things that caught my eye. Really good, the brand new Kevin Hart movie, 72 Hours. That was good fun. And I also watched H climbing Mount Kilimanjaro. It was a bit of a Netflix documentary as he raised over £150,000 doing the climb for the Down Syndrome Association. The most touching hour of telly I've watched in a long time. You've got to go and watch that. And I feel like H is more than a rapper now, isn't he? He's a bit of a TV personality. His name being linked with the spare seat on The Voice UK to replace the McFly boys next year, which I'm all for that. I'm all for seeing more H on the telly. It's good fun. Right, stay there for Calvin Harris, and I'll get the latest on Kent Roads next as well.
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2: Traffic and travel.
6: Roadworks, your main obstacle this evening. Raynham and the High Street looking slow both ways because of those temporary traffic lights between Pudding Road and Stratford Lane. And Sutton Valence, around the schools, you've got temporary traffic lights causing queues back on North Street and also looking at Haven Close showing up as busy as well. And then a bit further out, the M25 heading towards the M26, all traffic being held from the Clackett Lane services.
1: 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Kent's Traffic and Travel.
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2: 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You are one text message away from winning. I know what you're thinking. Ben, I've got no chance. Well, if that's what Jo in Sevenoaks thought last week when she entered our Summer Money Drop, she would never have won the money that she did on Friday morning. Goes to show, it is now your chance. It's your turn. All you need to do in that text message you're about to send is answer this week's question, and that is, what is the name of the traditional British ice cream dessert made with vanilla, ice cream, syrup, cream and a cherry? Is it A, a Knickerbocker Glory, B, an Arctic Roll or C, a Treacle Tart? What is the name of the traditional British ice cream dessert made with vanilla, ice cream, syrup, cream and a cherry? You are texting the word summer, then you put your answer. A for Knickerbocker Glory, B for Arctic Roll or C for Treacle Tart? Yes, that easy. Just got to answer that question in a text. You're starting your text message with the word summer. Put your answer A for Knickerbocker Glory, B for Arctic Roll, C for Treacle Tart. Then tap in your name and postcode and send it to 60099. 60099. That is the number you're texting to win £1,500. You then put the word summer at the start of your text, and then you answer, what is the name of the traditional British ice cream dessert made with vanilla ice cream, syrup, cream and a cherry? Is it A, Knickerbocker Glory? Tap in A if you think it is. Is it B, Arctic Roll? Tap in B if you think it's that. Or is it C, Treacle Tart? Tap in C if you think it's Treacle Tart. Then put your name and your postcode. We're going to pick one person at random, call them back on Friday, and if they answer, we'll drop £1,500 into their bank account. It's that easy. Text costs £2 plus your standard network rate. You must be over the age of 16 and live in Kent to play. Entries close at 8 a.m. this Friday. Text after that time may be charged but not counted. 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What is the name of the traditional British ice cream dessert made with vanilla, ice cream, syrup, cream and a cherry? A for Knickerbocker Glory, B for Arctic Roll and C for Treacle Tart. 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
1: Traffic and travel.
2: The M25, all traffic being held between the Clackett Lane services and Junction 5 for the M26. The opposite side also looking very slow. Detling Hill southbound just before the M20 junction looking stacked right now. It's 10 minutes through the queues. Then we've got some high street traffic. First of all in Sevenoaks and then Raynham because of those temporary traffic lights.
0: 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Kent Traffic and Travel.
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0: and happy on at Kent's KMFM for a Monday. You're almost getting out of the office and on the way home. Just make sure you find KMFM within your station's list for some back-to-back anthems next in the 5 o'clock whistle playlist. A big Robbie hit on the way. And the latest on the roads as well, an accident on Detling Hill. I'll give you a full update after news next.
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2: Traffic and travel.
0: Detling Hill northbound partially blocked just before the county showground, starting to cause queues back to the M20 junction. The M25 is blocked anti-clockwise between the Clackett Lane services and the M26. And Tunbridge Wells, London Road looking really slow. That's from Southborough to the centre.
1: 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Kent Traffic and Travel.
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9: A record 230 migrants arrived in the UK in a single boat overnight. It's the largest number of people to have successfully crossed the Channel in a single vessel. The Home Office insists it's making progress. Sky's political correspondent Rob Powell says the figures are going down.
13: We've got the lowest level of arrivals at this point in the year since small boat arrivals started to happen, what, sort of 3-4 years ago. They're 42% down in terms of total small boat arrivals on last year.
9: An amber heat health alert comes into force for Kent in the morning. Temperatures are expected to reach the mid-30s later this week, which could impact health and social care services. A Kent mum has been telling us how her mental health has suffered after an operation on her back left her in a wheelchair. Ruth Baitup suffered nerve damage after spinal decompression surgery. She's now unable to after an operation on her back left her in a wheelchair. Ruth Baitup suffered nerve damage after spinal decompression surgery. She's now unable

0: Robbie Williams, and that is Candy in the 5 o'clock whistle across Kent at KMFM.
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0: Hey, this is awesome, and it all kicked off this morning on KMFM Breakfast with Rob and Noomi. Every day this week, they are celebrating 10 years of the Thanet Open Topper with Stagecoach. It's on this summer. And you know what? This is one of those things that you've got to go and do with the kids, because it has a flexible hop-on, hop-off experience, which means you don't have to just jump on it to get to Minas Bay. You could also head to Dreamland. You could then go to Ramsgate Harbour, and you only pay that one ticket price. To celebrate this week, not only are Rob and Noomi throwing a party for the guys every morning, but they're also giving away 28 day passes for Thanet thanks to Stagecoach, which I think is awesome. This, and with the cost of days out and travel adding up, this is just a complete way to get rid of the pressure, get rid of some of those finances that none of us enjoy paying, like parking. I hate paying for parking. And at some point this week as well, Rob and Noomi are going to be doing the show live from the Thanet Open Topper to celebrate that decade with Stagecoach. Is that going to be on Friday, is it? That's going to be so much fun. Hopefully, and look, my fingers are crossed here, I'm not trying to tempt fate, but on Thursday it's meant to be a really hot day, so I'm hoping that the guys get a really nice bright morning on Friday, because open top bus, doing a radio show, you don't want rain. You really don't want rain. No one do the rain dance, will you? Rob and Noomi back on KMFM Breakfast, celebrating 10 years of the Thanet Open Topper with Stagecoach tomorrow morning from 6:30 a.m. Right, Little Mix coming up, and we'll do travel next.
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21: The M25 anti-clockwise blocked from the Clackett Lane services to Junction 5. The opposite direction from the M26 also looking slow. The M2 coastbound, the exit slip road is shut at Junction 6 for Faversham. Detling Hill northbound is partially blocked due to an obstruction by the Kent Showground. And Gravesend, the A2 going westbound, there's an accident near the tollgate services slowing things down.
2: 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Kent Traffic and Travel.
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2: Hi, it's Ben getting you home on a Monday. Thank you for being there. Do you know what? Actually, now's a good time for you to be there, because we're just about to play my game, 5 in Time, which will make someone £500 richer. Will it be you, though? Do you want to win that cash? The game is really easy to play. 5 simple questions, 60 seconds on the clock, and guaranteed you'll have this done and dusted within that. Anyone can win this. You don't need to be a genius. So, all I'm going to say is the sun is shining, and I reckon the second week of August is probably one of the most popular weeks to take off work and to go away with the kids. So, with an empty callback screen tonight, this is your opportunity to play and win. It's easy to put your name on the callback screen to play. All you've got to do is send me this text message. It's to the number 60099. 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You've got 5 minutes starting now. Once that 5 minutes ends, I'll pick someone at random. That text charged at only your standard network rate. 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How do you fancy playing to win £500? 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
1: Traffic and travel.
2: The M25 anti-clockwise completely blocked between Clackett Lane and Junction 5, the other direction from the M26, also looking really slow. Detling Hill, northbound, partially blocked an accident by the Kent Showground. The reason, Gravesend and the A2 westbound also looking slow. We believe there's a lane out near the tollgate services, and the M2 coastbound looking a bit busy around Junction 6 for Faversham, where the exit slip road is closed.
3: 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Kent's traffic and travel.
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0: Nelly Furtado's Man Eater on KMFM, home to pop anthems, which are back tomorrow morning from 10 a.m. for a whole hour. So if you love your 90s and noughties stuff, do not miss it. 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And back tomorrow morning when you wake up, Robin Noomi on breakfast. And at the end of this week, they'll be having breakfast on a bus as they broadcast a show live from the Thanet Open Topper. I remember all this week they're giving away 28-day free travel passes in Thanet, which is superb. If you're heading towards the coast this summer, want to do something on the seafront in Ramsgate, Broadstairs, or maybe even Margate, be listening to KMFM Breakfast, because if you don't have to pay those parking charges or petrol, you'll do all right. Went to my local Tesco's to fill up the tank this morning. It's 10p more expensive than it was on Friday. What's happened there? I don't know if you've noticed that. Right, let's get you back to the hits with Tay-Tay, Coldplay as well, after I get the latest on the roads next.
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2: Traffic and travel.
0: The M25 anti-clockwise completely blocked between Godstone and the Junction 5 for the M26. The opposite direction also looking slow from the M26. I think everywhere's congested getting into Kent this evening because of that. Sturry and Island Road looking slow as you head through to Sturry Hill. The Waynescott Bypass also looking busy still at 4 Elms Hill. And just a heads up, the M2 Coastbound, the exit slip road still closed because of roadworks at Junction 6. That's for Faversham.
1: 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Kent's traffic and travel.
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0: Derulo and Take You Dancing on at Kent's KMFM. Hey, we'll find out from Jack Burke in a minute what's new on the brand new KMFM evening show, which is launching across the county tonight at 7 p.m. I'm excited. Has he dyed his hair? Has he been doing anything differently to launch this brand new show? We'll find out. Jack Burke's on tonight from 7 o'clock with a brand new show across Kent. Miles Smith to play before then. Ella Langley's Choosing Texas as well, which is my vibe right now, after Travel Next.
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2: Traffic and travel.
0: The M2 coastbound at Junction 6, the exit slip road is still closed. Tunbridge Wells in the A26, you've got the temporary traffic lights on Earage Road. That's between Broadwater Lane and Neville Terrace. And looking at the M25, still blocked anti-clockwise. That's between Junction 6 and Junction 5 at the M26. In the opposite direction, it's also slow from the M26.
1: 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Kent's traffic and travel.
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0: Here you go, Jack. I'm going to be a proper radio presenter. You ready?
1: Oh, yeah.
0: That was Pink's Walk Me Home at KMFM. Hi, I've been Ben, and I've been getting you home.
1: Nice.
0: Across 10 this evening. Mm-hmm. And with your playlist tonight, it's Jack Burke. He is on with a brand new show.
1: It's a brand new show, and there's less of Ben. That's what I've been told. Less of Ben.
0: I thought it was less of you.
1: No, less of Ben, because apparently you talk too much on my show.
0: Sorry.
1: I quite enjoy it, and I feel like we've now got a game. We should try and fit in Ben.
0: Try and fit in Ben
1: after 7 o'clock. That's
0: so
1: what we're
0: today,
1: doing.
0: I've had a listener say that she'll try and get me in the suitcase to take me on holiday, and now you're saying all the listeners have to try and get more of me.
1: Has she got a couple of suitcases?
0: Oh no, she's going to Costa Brava.
1: Where's that?
0: What do you mean, where's Costa Brava?
1: How am I supposed to know where Costa Brava is?
0: Find out with Jack tonight. If you can get in touch, WhatsApp. If someone just send Jack a map quickly of the world and just point out where Costa Brava is.
1: No one knows where Costa Brava is off the top of their head.
0: 02727 786 106. You can get Jack on the WhatsApp tonight. New vibe, same you. It's going to be quality.
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3: Traffic and travel.
0: The M25 anti-clockwise still blocked between junctions 6 and 5. If you're going from the M26 tonight onto the M25, expect delays. Sundridge and the A25, there's temporary traffic lights due to roadworks. And Margate's Hartsdown Road looking slow in both directions by the Cricket Club.
2: 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Kent's traffic and travel.
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1: Right, just gone 7 o'clock. Costa Rica and Costa Brava not in the same place.
0: No.
1: Not in the same place. One's a country, one's not a country.
0: Correct.
1: Yeah, I'm going to look at a map in a minute. Welcome to Brand New Evenings. Ben, cheers very much. Cheers. Bieber to start with Nicki Minaj.

0: I just know that I would lose my voice so bad at a Shawn Mendes concert.
1: It's on at KMFM. Welcome to Evenings with me, Jack. I hope you're good. And our Canterbury Cricket Ground attendee, Becky Hill, just played. I do want to know what you're getting up to tonight, so please pop in a message, even if you are just about to settle in to a House of Dragon marathon, which I would not recommend, by the way. Just skip it, all of it. Save 8 hours. Don't do it. 01227 786 106 on the WhatsApp. I know we're talking about this weekend, but let's think just a little bit further into the future. Because how would you like to be £1,500 richer by this time next week? Because this happened on Friday to Joe from Sevenoaks.
2: We asked you which UK sporting event is famous for strawberries and cream. Is it A, the Grand National, B, Wimbledon, or C, the FA Cup final?
3: It's Wimbledon.
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5: It's correct!
4: 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What are you going to spend the cash on, Joe?
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3: It is.
4: Spending it for you already, Taylor. Holiday. So holiday. Say holiday, Joe.
1: As all other halves should do. Holiday. But that £1,500 has to be given away by the end of the week. We're doing it all over again. And my job tonight is to make sure you are in the draw. 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

0: approaching 8 o'clock. Hope you're good tonight. I'm Jack with you. Hold on until 10. And we are celebrating 10 years of the Thanet Open Topper with Stagecoach this summer. And all week this week, Rob and Numi on Breakfast have Thanet 28-day passes up for grabs thanks to Stagecoach. So be listening in the morning to them. It's the BB Rex and X and Kesha as well.
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0: Finally cooling down across Kent tonight. I'm Jack with you as we relax into the evening. We'll do Jason Derulo after BB Rexha now. New Religion.

0: Danny and Sheppy, if you did give up, mate. I hope that helps you home. It's got a good pace to it, do you not think? Milky Moor Grab, just the way you are on KMFM. Welcome to the evening. Hope you're good. I'm Jack with you until 10 o'clock tonight. And just if you are still on your way home on the M25 going anti-clockwise, there are delays from Junction 6 to Junction 5 due to a lorry fire that happened earlier. There's congestion back to 7 and people are trying to find local routes to get home. They are releasing trapped traffic once again at the front of the queue. So hopefully people will start moving there as well. If you are there though, maybe you're in the passenger seat, drop me a WhatsApp, 01227 786 106. We'll do Alex Warren next, and I want to let you know why I might have gotten a bad review babysitting on the weekend.
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0: Heads and Galway Girl on KMFM with me, Jack, tonight. Hope you're good. Yeah, I don't think I'm going to get a great review from the weekend. I mean, I tried to make it interesting, but ultimately, I want a little benefit from babysitting. I want to have a good time as well. If I'm not having a good time, we're getting chores done, do you know what I mean? There's never enough hours in a day. That's what I've learned. And if you do get a little helper, I mean, hey, you might as well put them to good work. KMFM. I don't think I'll be babysitting in the future, but that's all fine by me. We'll do Gracie Abrams next and Calvin too. 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

0: On KMFM, Monday night in Kent with me, Jack. Are you ready for the biggest mood boost of Monday? Monday has never felt so good. Old school anthems are on the way next. And I can only guarantee that listening to these absolute bangers is going to make you feel so good today. Unprecedented levels of vibes coming your way just after 9 o'clock. Stay there.
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0: Your Monday night has never sounded so good. Welcome to Old School Anthems. They've been upgraded. 20 minutes of absolute tunes. A proper mood boost to end or start the workday, wherever you are and whatever you're doing in Kent. We start with Rihanna.

0: just want to say I am kind of jealous if you're in the car right now. You're driving home. You're driving to work. Anthems must have sounded so good, right? Tiny Temper, Labyrinth and Frisky. To round it all off, the first one on the brand new show. Done, I'll tell you what, that was good, wasn't it?
1: AM FM Evenings.
0: So good. And we'll do it every single night at 9 o'clock. Anthem's back then on It Is Upgraded. The best upgrade I think we have ever had right here on KMFM. I'm Jack, I'm with you until 10 o'clock. And if you didn't know, on Friday last week, we put £1,500 into Joe's bank account. She's from Sevenoaks.
2: We asked you which UK sporting event is famous for strawberries and cream. Is it A, the Grand National, B, Wimbledon, or C, the FA Cup final?
3: It's Wimbledon.
1: Joe's correct, mate.
0: It's correct.
1: And it's also £1,500 into your bank account on the first summer money drop. Good work. What are you going to spend the cash on, Joe?
3: We've just booked a holiday.
1: I love that. Is that your other half in the background?
3: It is.
1: Spending it for you already. Holiday. So holiday. Say holiday, Joe.
0: And it would be holiday, wouldn't it?
1: Evenings.
0: You would say holiday. I would say holiday. Well, Joe in Sevenoaks, spend wisely and enjoy the already booked holiday that you have already got in the diary that probably is free right now, I would imagine, right? The good thing about Summer Money Drop is that it is going on for the next 2 weeks. Another £1,500 to be won. Maybe that's your holiday. Maybe it's your surprise holiday. But to win it, you have got to be in the draw, and I can help you with that. We'll do it next after Harry.
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14: Did you?
1: I went back to bed. So this was about 11 a.m. I woke up at 5 p.m. on Saturday. When was the last time as an adult that you did that? Do you know what I mean?
14: A 6 hour nap in the middle of a Saturday. Today.
1: It's not even a nap anymore, is it? Yeah, that's a full-blown sleep. It's amazing.
14: I didn't realise that was an option.
1: Why is it on the menu?
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0: kind of wish I was him. He just looks like he's having the best time, having the most fun doing the coolest things at 21. Sunburn, 12 to 12, it's KMFM with me, Jack, tonight. 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
6: 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More of Kent's biggest hits all evening.

0: genuine request. If you are on with Rob and Umi in the morning, please ask Rob for another chapter in his book that he's writing. Rob Wills, the published author, hailing from Sitting Bull. Rob and Umi back in the morning. More prizes to be won. Check them out at 6:30. I'm back tomorrow at 7. I'll see you then. Adios.
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12: 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So this was about 11 a.m. I woke up at 5 p.m. on Saturday. When was the last time as an adult that you did that? Do you know what I mean?
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12: 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It's amazing.
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0: That's the sound of a Yeti in the fridge. Yeah, there's a Yeti in the fridge. But I'm on it. I'm in control. No matter what's going on, with the HMRC app, I can always see what I'm getting paid and easily check my tax stuff. Even if there's a Yeti in the fridge. When you're on it, you're on it.
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11: From the Sky News Centre at midnight. Almost three quarters of England is now officially in drought after the driest July in almost 200 years. Large parts of the country will fall under amber heat health alerts, with temperatures expected to reach 36 degrees Celsius by Thursday. Firefighters will work into the night to tackle flames burning across Heathland in Hampshire's New Forest National Park. They've spread across the size of 140 football pitches, sparked from a van fire on the A31 on Sunday. The road's still closed and visitors are asked to stay away. The land's home to a number of rare species. Dave Swallows, the National Fire Chief Council's Deputy Wildfire Lead.
12: Things are far from normal. Our current conditions, the vegetation that we're experiencing is nothing like what we'd see in what would be previously a normal summer. The vegetation is extremely dry.
11: Andy Burnham's told his Justice Secretary to find a way to keep the killers of PC Andrew Harper behind bars when the early release scheme comes into effect in October. It comes just hours after a government spokesperson announced it wasn't possible for the two men to be given exemption from the programme. At least 111 people have been killed in Colombia after a powerful earthquake near Pereira brought down buildings, leaving others trapped. Footage shows crushed cars and people fleeing through clouds of dust. The UK has become the first European nation to approve a pill to help with weight loss and diabetes. Foundayo has been authorised by the medicines regulator and will now be evaluated by the spending watchdog. And to sport now, where Great Britain's claimed a first gold medal at the European Athletics Championships in Birmingham. Amy Hunt stormed to glory in the 100 metres to claim her first international title. That's the latest. I'm Imani Rana.
9: More of Kent's biggest hits.

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